I just wanna be a rock star with a million people following. Need you to like me, so I keep bottling bad thoughts, swallowing pills, still wallowing thrills. Feel hollow, obsessed with success. Made it next up, list got a song going viral. I'm backstage at a show with my rival, but I'm a phony, I'm a psycho. My ego follows me wherever I'm.

Was a midsummer's day, raining steadily when they came to reclaim the disgraced celebrity. Toxicology found medicated heavily, OxyContin and weed, cocaine, amphetamine.

rich. 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I'ma get my bitch back like Tristan. 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
1: Yes, sir. 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Y'all niggas got me really confused out there. I make Big Pimpin' or Give It To Me, one of those. 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I make some thought-provoking shit. 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I'ma really confuse y'all on this one.

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Everybody gets a little nervous when their boss shows up to work, right? I don't know if you've noticed, but me and my friends have all been sweating bullets up here all night. Because the boss is here. Ladies and gentlemen, Bruce Springsteen.

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1: Yeah.
2: You say what?
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2: You've got everything.
1: In case y'all niggas didn't know, shout out to the class of 2007. St. John's University, stand up.
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1: On my North Carolina A&T Aggie, stand up. UNCG, man. Carolina NC State, Duke. Wake Forest, with Salem State, man.
3: Favorite tech. We gonna call this one college boy.
1: All my college niggas, man.
3: DJ 1.J Cole.
1: This is why you should go to college, my man.

0: class of 2007, man, holler at me. But I'm going to grad school, though, you know?
1: You can keep the 10 grand along with the body, but if I see you again.
2: Hello?
0: What's up?
2: Oh, what's good, girl?
0: Oh, hi, you busy?
2: Yeah, I'm about to jump in the shower, but.
3: Yo, who that?
2: Calm down, it's Gina. Damn.
3: Oh, what's up?
2: Patrick says, what's up?
0: All right.
2: What's up, big head?
0: So we good for the night?
2: Yeah. I'm going to meet y'all around 9 at your place.
0: All right, cool. I'll see you later.
2: All right, girl. Bye. 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

0: 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Shamika said I had potential.
1: Hurricane Gloria in Excelsis Deo. 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

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Tamika said I had potential.

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0: lifestyles to the rich, lifestyles in shambles and shit, gamble with the rent. Nigga came up quick, walk around with a chip on the shoulder, talking down, get a chip with the soda, fuck around, getting click. Run around, getting chauffeur, can't walk around, so we walk down, can't walk around, so we talking down.
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0: talk about it, but also here for you if you don't want to talk about it. It's just chat about anything for this life. But yeah, I hope you like the album, and yeah, sending you lots of love and thinking of you.
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0: what this still is.
1: This is still Spit Kicker.
0: And what do we put in our music?
1: Art Official Intelligence, or simply AOI.
0: No doubt, and we are still making art that will forever remain official and filled with intelligence.
2: And remember, when it's past the Maceo you see, the magic will always remain three.
0: Because that magic is simply daylight.
2: And staying true to that magic hasn't always been easy. Even Dave said,
3: often the real true soldiers just don't get that shine like they should.
0: But tell yourself, I'm staying true to myself, and keep feeling the energy.

0: days that are sunny and calm, as well as stormy. Basically, you gotta learn to balance during sunny storms.
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0: Yeah.
1: You say what?
0: Hey, check me out, man.
1: You got everything.
0: In case y'all niggas didn't know, shout out to the class of 2007. St. John's University, stand up.
2: Favorite state, nigga.
0: On my North Carolina A&T Aggie, stand up. UNCG, man. Carolina NC State, Duke.
2: We gonna call this one college boy.
0: All my college niggas, man.
2: DJ 1 Point, J. Cole.
0: This is why you should go to college, my nigga.

0: Class of 2007, man, holler at me. I'm going to grad school, though, you know?
1: You can keep the 10 grand along with the quarter, but they pursue again.
2: Hello?
0: What's up?
2: Oh, what's good, girl?
0: Oh, all right, you busy?
2: Yeah, I'm about to jump in the shower, but...
3: Yo, who that?
2: Calm down, it's Gina. Damn. Patrick says what's up. He said what's up, big head.
0: So we good for the night?
2: Yeah. I'm gonna meet y'all around 9 at your place.
0: Alright, cool. I'll see you later.
2: Alright, girl. Bye. Yo, don't be trying to screen my call.

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